get robbed. No bigotry, no doubt. Yeah. Black Street Productions. We out, we out, ride. We out, we out. We out.

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You are the words I speak.

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I'm so ashamed of it, but must admit the sleep.

Well, you may throw your rock, hide your hand, working in the dark against your fellow man. But as sure as God made black and white, what's done in the dark will be brought to the light. You can run on for a long time,

flashy, taxi cabs and buses passing through the night. A distant moaning of a train seems to play a sad refrain.